0: хто дихає.
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2: Six foot two, eyes blue, I'm into it. 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And your homie, you're in love with the club, it's the opposite. Yeah, so why do I get drawn to you like a magnet?

0: 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So how's your evening so far?
1: Don't be a vibe killer.

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A unique form of music that gives complete freedom of expression. It's not with a continual form of just something that you do continually, but it's just something that, it's real simple, and it just deals with, anybody can understand it.

0: FM.
1: You used to be wide-eyed, bright-eyed, full of desire, till the fire died. You used to be wild child, boy, you're tied down.